0: is to be fully prepared before heading offshore. A solo sailor was rescued on Sunday by Australian search and rescue teams after he missed scheduled calls with his family. AMSA is urging sailors to carry a beacon, have reliable communications, make a plan, and tell someone where you're going. Turning to sport, AFLW star Erin Phillips has become the first woman to be inducted into the South Australian Football Hall of Fame. Phillips was an inaugural member of Adelaide's AFLW squad, won 3 premierships and captained the club as well as Port Adelaide. Commentator Bruce McAvaney, former Norwood player Neil Button and former Sturt player Tony Bergen were the other inductees.
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2: And thank you to the newsroom for that. The time right now is 10:05 a.m. and 18.7 degrees in Coonamble, with a top coming today of 24. More weather coming up very shortly, brought to you by Grazer Auto Electrical, your steel specialist. My name's Bill Carroll. I'm in here. I do not sound like Marty today because I'm not Marty. It's Marty B is away. He'll be back in by next week. He'll be back up for his show. He does apologise. I wasn't able to make it back in time, but I'll be filling in for him. The school kids will be coming in a little bit later on, having a chat to them to catch up with what's going on. It's been a hot second for me talking to the kids for a while, so that'll be great to catch up. And more music, so stick around, have a listen. We'll be taking you through the morning, right through the day too, right here on MTMFM 91.9.

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0: Yeah. 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
0: 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What you see is what you get.

I was wondering, you know, if she could keep on, because the force, it's got a lot of power, and it makes me feel like

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That holy water that you soak in has been poisoned. When everyone else is more comfortable remaining voices rather than fighting for humans that have had their rights stolen. I might not be the same, but that's not important. No freedom to work.

press play, don't press pause. Progress march on, with the veil over our eyes, we turn our back on the cause. Till the day that my uncles can be united by law.

in the Grand Hotel on a 36-hour wreck leaving Funtown. And I can still hear Frankie lying screaming in the jungle till the morphine came and killed me.

the title track from that award-winning album prior to that, Gondroven, and of course Hall of Fame. Folks, we are working through to news and weather. If you're departing top of the hour, thanks for your company. Heather Farrell's in the chair tomorrow, and I'll be back here at the Bunker on Friday. And Norma O'Hara Murphy will rejoin us following the news at 6:30 with your chance to win a copy of her brand new album. Here's a couple of tracks from the catalogue that weren't on Solid Gold, but they are certainly well entrenched in her musical journey.